0: about the war at all. I asked him about it one time.
1: He asked us about it. That's the main thing.
0: I remember we were sitting on the porch drinking beer and I had, it was summertime or something, and I asked him a question.
1: Sometimes you think, what the hell are we doing here, right? I'm watching my friends die.
0: And he just said, you know, that's dead. So that line, so that'd be.
1: Get the weird experience, okay? And the sad experience. And I just hope nobody else has to go through it. Yeah.